hear what I say. 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

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And he gets himself up onto one elbow and he turns to his mates who are gathered round and he says, "Watch me wallabies feed, mate. 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
1: Come on, baby, it's time to rock. I'm so happy I got you here. Keeps me grinning from ear to ear. Don't ever let go, baby. Hang on and hang on tight. Prepare yourself for another heavily downhill Thursday flight. This is I, the midday fellow, Lou Costello, back on the scene with another rock and roll record machine. Getting it done, having some fun. And for the next solid 2 hours, nothing, and I mean nothing, but the soundtrack of your life as we go here, there, everywhere. Even up there with that air, it's ever so rare. 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

if we look to the answer as to why for so many years we achieved so much, prospered as no other people on earth, it was because here in this land, we unleashed the energy and individual genius of man to a greater extent than has ever been done before. Freedom and the dignity of the individual have been more available and assured here than in any other place on earth. The price for this freedom at times has been high, but we have never been unwilling to pay that price. Those who say that we're in a time when there are no heroes, they just don't know where to look. The sloping hills of Arlington National Cemetery, with its row upon row of simple white markers bearing crosses or stars of David, they add up to only a tiny fraction of the price that has been paid for our freedom. Each one of those markers is a monument to the kind of hero I spoke of earlier. Their lives ended in places called Belleau Wood, the Argonne, Omaha Beach, Salerno, and halfway around the world on Guadalcanal, Tarawa, Porkchop Hill, the Chosin Reservoir, and in 100 rice paddies and jungles of a place called Vietnam. Under one such marker,

lies a young man, Martin Treptow, who left his job in a small-town barber shop in 1917 to go to France with the famed Rainbow Division. There on the Western Front, he was killed trying to carry a message between battalions under heavy artillery fire. We're told that on his body was found a diary. On the flyleaf, under the heading My Pledge, he had written these words: America must win this war. Therefore, I will work, I will save, I will sacrifice, I will endure. I will fight cheerfully and do my utmost as if the issue of the whole struggle depended on me alone. We must realize that no arsenal or no weapon in the arsenals of the world is so formidable as the will and moral courage of free men and women. It is a weapon our adversaries in today's world do not have. It is a weapon that we as Americans do have. Let that be understood by those who practice terrorism and prey upon their neighbors. As for the enemies of freedom, those who are potential adversaries, they will be reminded that peace is the highest aspiration of the American people. We will negotiate for it, sacrifice for it. We will not surrender for it now or ever. We are Americans.

And a blessed good morning to each and every one of you on this sunny downhill Thursday. That's right, yours truly, Lou Costello, right here on the midday. I am your midday fellow, getting it done and having a whole bunch of fun. Oh, it's crazy in here, folks. Already it started, but that's just the way we like it. Yes, indeed. So thank you so much for joining the party. Always so nice to have each and every one of you right here with little old me on cruising92.com. So without any more of this, or as they would say, further ado, let's crank open the doo-wop diner and crank open the phone lines. Let's try it.

So come on in, sit down, get some of what I got. I guarantee you will never, ever, ever go hungry at the famous Doo-Wop Diner. And the phone lines are open, 856-602-0537.

Pirates, Buddhist cats, big time spenders, money lenders, teetotalers, elbow benders, hard callers, hormone hitters, finger popping daddies, and cool babysitters. 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We're going uptown, downtown, cross town, here, there, everywhere. It's Mama's Honeydew. High skill Rooney McFadden, who's back on the scene with the wrecking machine. You come from the Delaware Valley, which is the dance capital of the world, baby. You know what you got to do right now. Don't walk. Get out on the floor and dance some more. Music from the soundtrack of your life. Mmm. Papa, the Mandela.

shades of you. 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

And that's a group called Philly Cream right there at cruiser92.com. And the phone lines are wide open at 856-696-009. Nope, that's the wrong number. Forgive me. 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Let's do that one more time. 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You got it? 856-602-0537.

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0: nothing like those Temptations right here on a downhill Thursday. 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And the phone lines are open, 856-602-0537.
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0: Tommy, I told you. It's not cruising92.com. Come on, Tommy, get it right, brother.

the one and only Mr. Tommy James and the Shondells from 1968. Crimson and Clover, number one hit for Tommy and the boys. They always had a great repertoire of music, without a doubt. And I had the pleasure of working with Tommy on more than one occasion. We had a great time down in Wildwood when he came down with the guys. And oh my goodness, he was our headliner. He was the guy that, you know, the headliner. He closes the show, and I want to tell you, Tommy and the guys tore it up. Man, we probably had 5,000-6,000 people in the hall. Oh, we had a good time. We really had a good time. Yes, indeed. Phone lines are open, 856-602-0537.

0: Garnet Mims and those Enchanters right there with a big, big hit at cruising92.com. Hope you're enjoying the show. Phone lines are open. Stick with me, and let's do this.
1: Hail Byron!
0: Uh-oh, look out. By request.

0: Here she comes, Little Esther, on the request line. 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
1: What a difference a day makes.
0: Yes, it does.
1: 24 little hours.

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Yes, indeed. All right. 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

0: one and only, there'll never be another. Mr. Lenny Welch right there with that great, great record, $6 Million Woman. He wrote that. Yes, he did. And it was, you guys know the story. I want to just keep the music playing because we got requests like this. Big Joe Turner, Boss of the Blues.
1: Now when I get the blues, they get me a rocking chair.

Big Joe Turner, boss of the blues, right here, cruising92.com. Taking you way, way back to the rear of the Record Relic Rack.

That's a cat called Nappy. Nappy Brown, with a little tune called Don't Be Angry. On the request line, hold on. We got this? I think so. Oh, one more time with Rufus Thomas. Let's walk the dog, shall we?

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Take a walk. Rufus Thomas. And walking the dog right there. 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

Here it comes. Wait for it. Send that out to Anthony out there right here at cruising92.com. How about this as we go to Harrisburg? Yeah, Harrisburg, you got it.

Somebody out there in central PA is licking the grapes off the wallpaper. My. 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Good stuff. Good. And you want to talk good stuff? I got an oh, wow. A little group called The Joy Tones by request. Nice one. Didn't know that you knew that. This is very rare. And that's why it is an oh, wow. The Joy Tones. And it's called This Love.

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1: All right, we're on the phone here. Just a minute, folks. Hang on. We got a lot of requests to do and not a whole lot of time to do it. So stick with us for that. And let's see, where are we here? Another request. Yes, hold on. Oh, good stuff. And I got my listener out there. He said, Lou, I'm falling asleep. You wake me up. I'll hook you up, brother. Stay right there.

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Here comes Marvin on the request line.

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Yes, indeed. Hey, time to go to every day we seem to have to go take a little trip to Pittsburgh. That's fine. I like Pittsburgh. Been there many times. With my buddy Jimmy Beaumont and those Skyliners on the request line.

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Johnny and the Crest.

Well, I must tell you, I know the Righteous Brothers knocked it out of the park. I probably went number one for those guys, but when I hear Johnny and the Bridge singing Unchained Melody, I tell you what, not only am I licking the grapes off the wallpaper, I got tears in my eyes. And that, boys and girls, we're getting ready to wrap it up. Been a great Downhill Thursday, a lot of requests. Thank you so very much, really. I'm in this studio at home, and of course you can't see anything because, you know, there's no windows or anything in the studio. But, wow, I just, 2 solid hours, I can't take the smile off my face. I'm telling you. So Gladys Knight, the way Harvey Holiday used to do it, taking you home, baby, taking you home. It's time to go now, but I'll see you on Friday.

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0: Betty, is that Jimmy's ring you're wearing?
1: Mm-hmm. 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
0: Is he picking you up after school today?
1: Mm-mm.
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And he gets himself up onto one elbow and he turns to his mates who are gathered round and he says, "Watch me wallabies feed, mate. 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

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Though spring is here, to me it's still September.

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